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1: Consider Matthew 28, verses 19 to 20, when Jesus said, "Go, teaching them to observe all things that I have commanded."

Jeremiah. He asks, few choices of greater impact than your choice of friends, for better or for worse. Well, turning point this evening, it's called Power Up Your Personal Relationships, Your Personal Friendships. Coming soon after a few more songs, including this one from River Valley Worship, Hope Has a Name, here on Vision.

the great evangelist D.L. Moody, made this statement: "A rule that I have had for years is to treat the Lord Jesus Christ as a personal friend. He's not a creed or a mere doctrine or an untouchable icon, but it is He Himself with whom we have relationship, which we call friendship." And it is friendship of a special kind.